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Hey, it's Victor Sosa. 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You never know. You could be the next person you hear on the radio right here at 95.7 Hallelujah FM.

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Hey, it's Victor Sosa. 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

0: Nobody does it like your inspiration station, 95.7 Hallelujah FM. We have some gospel artists who have the occasional song that crosses over to R&B radio and the R&B charts. Then you got brothers like P.J. Morton. Actually, you don't have brothers like P.J. Morton. He is one of one who make whole entire albums in the gospel genre and whole entire albums in the R&B genre and win Grammys in both. Not to mention he's the keyboardist for one of the biggest pop groups on planet Earth, Maroon 5. That man's got a lot of jobs. Donnie McClurkin's on the way on the Praise Party. Also got Smokey Norful and Kirk Franklin for you.
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I'm Victor Sosa. 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
3: It's the Come Up with Ty Tribute.

That's the Come Up. I'm your boy Ty Trippett. Welcome to the Come Up Show, y'all. I am excited, as always, to be all up in your ears today. I feel like I'm too much. Do y'all ever feel like you too much sometimes? I just feel like sometimes I'm just too much. I felt like that all of my life. You know what I'm saying? I'm just too much. I'm just too much energy. I just got... Everybody's chilling. Why you got to be doing all that and everybody's just chilling? Ty, just fall into, you know, the common thread of chillosity that the rest of the world is engaging in, or that the rest of the world is setting. Most of my surroundings, especially when I was growing up, everybody chilling, but I'm like, But all things work together for good. Now, people want all that excitement. They want all, if I come in chilling, they like, uh-oh, what's wrong with Ty? Something wrong. Is he feeling okay? What's going on with him? Now I can't chill. I better have that energy. I done typecast myself. If I want to do a show and just chill and do like ballads or like Yolanda Adams, Smokey Norville worship set, they're going to be like, man, what's wrong with... What's wrong with Ty? Anyway, I said all that to say, what's up, y'all? Welcome to another episode of The Come Up. I'm excited and delighted to be sharing this hour with y'all. Y'all buckle up. We're going to have a good time, as always. Yeah. This is Nicki Minaj, Blessings, featuring Tasha Cobbs Leonard.

0: All right, I said I'm a bit too much the last break. If y'all heard it, I said, all right, I ain't gonna be too much, y'all. I'm a chill. Look at some of y'all like, no, we need that energy. Bring it, brother. Bring it. Y'all the ones I love. I love y'all, man. I need y'all. Y'all the ones I need to call in and go ahead and encourage me. I'm a little bit out of touch. I've been doing like this. Well, you're not supposed to say when you're fasting, so I'm not. And there I go. I just said it. So God, forgive me. Let me just say I'm not on social media right now. So this ain't about fasting or being spiritual or being, I'm not that. I'm just not on social media. So I'm kind of out of touch with what's going on in the world. Ain't that funny? I guess I don't watch the news. Like I'm not watching CNN either, but I'm not like on social media. So I'm kind of like out of touch. But I don't feel bad. I feel great. Matter of fact, when we come back, I'm going to give y'all the five benefits of not being on social media. There are definitely advantages to being on social media, as we all know. It's a beautiful thing and a way to connect with the entire known world. How be it so ever. So I'm going to talk about the benefits of just taking some time to take some time away from social media. Maybe it can help you. Y'all keep it locked. I'll be back after this.
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0: Now this Sunday, we're going to do it a little bit different. We're going to have a selection from one of our very own.

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Notice I said he's doing something great. It's not that he's gonna do something great. The fact that you are here in

some somebody next to you. Just look them right in the eyes. Can you do that? Look at somebody next to you, right in the eyes. I know we don't do that in church very often, but just try it. I'm watching you. Keep looking at them. Say, hi, how you doing? Tell them my name is, tell them your name, tell them.

0: Okay, as promised, what's up? Ty Tribbett here, y'all. How y'all feeling? How y'all doing? Yeah. As promised, I'm going to give y'all the five benefits of taking time away from social media. Number one, do you think you can do it? Can you do this, y'all? Let me answer it for you. Yes. Yes. The Bible even says, I can do all things through Christ that strengthens me. So, this is something you can do. I'm doing it. And the first couple of days were like, you're just so accustomed and wired, you know what I mean, to doing what you do habitually in your routine. But, man, it's just proven to be one of the better decisions I've made. All right. So, let me give you the five benefits. The first benefit of pulling away from social media is improved mental health. Because social media can contribute to feelings of anxiety and depression and stress, you know what I mean? Due to the constant comparison with others, exposure to negative content, and the pressure to stay connected, you know what I mean? So taking a break can help reduce those negative feelings, and it could just improve your overall mental health. That's number one. We're just getting started, and it's already, some of y'all nodding right now like, oh, I needed that. Thank you so much, Tyler. Right? That's just number one. We got four more to go. Y'all keep it locked, and I might add some more to this. It's to come up with Ty Tribbett. Yeah!
1: It's hard to come down. Once you come up with Ty Tribbett.
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10: with Ty.

All right, y'all. I be Ty Tribbett. This is The Come Up. Listen, man, I haven't been on social media all month. Woo! And some say, bro, you ain't missing nothing. And some say, how did you do it? How can you do it? Well, I still got people running my page, so that's a good thing. So people think I'm still alive to the world.

0: You know, if you're not on social media and have no social interaction, they think you don't exist anymore. But I got somebody running my page so they'll know I'm still alive, I'm still here, and still got stuff going on, whatever it is. So I got the five commandments. I got the five commandments for taking a break from social media. Number one, improve mental health. Number two, increased productivity. Man, I'm getting so much stuff done now. I done wrote two songs, y'all. I wrote two songs because I'm like, all right, if I ain't going to be online, I got to do something. But social media can be a significant distraction, yo, which often leads to like procrastination. But when you fast from social media, it allows you to focus more on your tasks, your goals, and it leads to just increased productivity and better time management. So I've been experiencing like all of that. Like, wow, I didn't know what I was missing by engaging so habitually and ritualistically on social media. Number three, it enhances real life relationships. How about that? Enhances real life relationship. The studies say here, by stepping away from social media, you have more time and energy to invest in face-to-face interactions and more meaningful conversation, which can strengthen relationships with family, friends, and colleagues. There you go. You enhance your real relationships when you step away from social media. I can't tell you how many times I see people at a dinner table with everybody's head down and a light flashing in their face because everyone's on their devices. But when you pull away, you can recognize, oh, I'm at the table with somebody I love. I'm at the table with somebody who probably got some advice or something cool or funny to say that can... I'm actually at the table with people of value. I'm in the presence of people with value. I got real good friends. I got real good family. I got real good... I got that right in front of me, but I haven't been able to appreciate it because of my habit of going on social media. Gone are those days. Let's appreciate and fortify and strengthen our real life connections and our real life relationships. This can be done in part by pulling away for a time from social media. Can you do it? Can you afford to do it? Or the bigger question, can you afford not to?
1: Today is a good day.
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0: All right, we back. And just like that, the hour is gone. But check it out, y'all. I still got two more. We've been doing the five commandments of taking a break from social media. Let's review. Number one, improve mental health. Number two, increase productivity. Number three, enhance real life relationships. Four, better sleep. Better sleep, because excessive use of social media, woo, especially before bedtime, it can interfere with your sleep, yo. And the quality, due to that blue light that comes from the screen, like the mental stimulation from all that scrolling, I'm telling you, a break from social media can lead to improved sleeping patterns and better rest. That's why I said, some of us can say, man, can I afford to do that? Some of your businesses are online. Delegate somebody to do it. Can I afford to do it? Man, can you afford not to do it? You need your rest. And number five, drum roll, please. Heighten self-awareness. Studies say social media often bombards users with a flood of information and opinions, which can cloud one's own thoughts and feelings. Fasting from social media provides an opportunity to reconnect with yourself. And that fosters a greater self-awareness and personal reflection. I am experiencing all of this now. If it has led to better in my life, I did not want to withhold that information from you all. Man, this is the come up, and here is one decision you can make that'll make you and allow you to come up in five different ways. I love you all permanently. Man, until next time, stay blessed, stay safe, stay up.
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It's your boy, Dr. BJ Holiday. Don't forget to tune in this morning at 7:15 as Sherry Mackey brings you the morning prayer. So join us as we start your day by going to God in prayer with your early morning praise party with Sherry Mackey on Hallelujah.

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Memphis Inspiration Station, 95.7, Hallelujah FM. Yeah, man, moving along overnight shift. Sometimes I just tell God, Lord, please speak to my heart, because I know what I'm about to say. It's not going to be right. Here's Donnie McClurkin.

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As we move along on the overnight shift, coming up in a few minutes, word of the day. Here's James Fortune. Yeah.

I've been hurt in the church. As I attempt to do God's work by people who call themselves

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It is your boy, Dr. BJ Holiday. Ja'Kaylin Carr is now part of the Hallelujah family. 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

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It is a B-E-A-U-tiful day, and today.

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will have you singing. The music that will lift you out of depression and give you strength in your fight. The music that will remind you that you've got God on your side. So if you're ready, here we go. Call somebody up. Let them know it's that time. It's that time. The

Yes, he is. We are 95.7 Hallelujah FM, the station giving you a chance to win $2,500. And that's the way we're kicking off the party. Your early morning praise party with me, your girl, Sherry Mackey, as we are celebrating Black Music Month. We got tributes and so much more. So call your family and friends and tell them to tune in to the party right now. It's

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0: Today we honor, we celebrate the father of gospel music, Thomas A. Dorsey. Black Music Month. It's your early morning praise party. I am Sherry Mackey. We're going to go ahead and open the phone lines to celebrate birthdays and anniversaries. 844-885-9425. That's 844-885-9425. 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

0: Good morning, good morning, good morning. I am Sherry Mackey. It's time for us to go to God in prayer. And as always, I invite you to join along with me in prayer. You know, I think about the word of God where in Psalms, he promises to make us lie down in the green pastures. And I want to live the word and not just read about it or hear about it. It's in the word. So that means it belongs to me. And that's what I want to pray about. Heavenly Father, today we come before you with hearts that are weary from carrying so much for so long. Some of us have been running, striving, worrying, and trying to hold everything together. We've carried responsibilities, burdens, fears, and uncertainties until our souls have become tired. But today, Lord, we come back to your promises found in Psalms 23. He maketh me lie down in green pastures. He leadeth me beside the still waters. Father, help us to lie down in the green pastures that you prepared for us. Help us to stop living in a constant state of stress and survival. Teach us how to rest in your presence. Teach us how to trust you enough to release what we were never meant to carry alone. Lord, so often we're busy worrying about tomorrow while you're trying to bless us today. We're consumed with questions while you're offering us peace. We're exhausted from trying to control outcomes that belong in your hands. Forgive us, Father, for carrying burdens that you have repeatedly asked us to surrender. Lead us, God, beside the still waters. Lord, quiet the storms raging in our minds. Calm anxious thoughts. Silence the voices of fear, doubt, and uncertainty. Let your peace settle over our hearts like a gentle rain. Let us experience the kind of rest that comes not from having all the answers, but from knowing the one who does. Oh, Father, restore our souls. Restore the joy that life has drained. Restore the faith that disappointments have weakened. Restore the hope that waiting has challenged. Breathe fresh strength into every weary spirit. And God, remind us that you are still our shepherd. You are still our provider. You are still our protector. Lord, help us recognize the green pastures that you've already placed around us. Open our eyes to your goodness. Help us to see the blessings that we've overlooked. Oh God, the prayers that you've already answered, the evidence of your faithfulness that surround us each and every single day. And Father, when life becomes overwhelming, remind us that sheep do not find green pastures on their own. They follow the shepherd. Help us to follow you, God. Help us to trust your leading, your timing, and your wisdom. Keep us close to your heart and secure in your care. Today, God, we choose to stop striving and start trusting. God, we choose to stop worrying and start worshiping. We choose to rest in the promise that you are leading us exactly to where we need to be. Oh, thank you, Lord, for the green pastures. Thank you for the still waters. Thank you for being the shepherd who lovingly cares for his sheep. In Jesus' name, amen, amen, and amen.
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on 95.7 Hallelujah FM. You're inside the party, your early morning praise party with me, your girl, Sherry Mackey. Don't forget, coming up in the 8 o'clock hour, your chance to win $2,500. Baby, talking about taking a trip here in America. Baby, you getting flued out, I'm just saying. You still got time to get on the birthday lines. 844-885-9425. Here's Rodney Bryant.

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0: happy birthday. Happy anniversary to everybody celebrating on this second day of June. My colleague, my friend, Mike Evans. Happy birthday, Mike. LaTanya Baker, Tim Walker, Franklin Smith, Stephanie Couch, Al Bailey, Tanya Johnson, Rosalyn Wallace. 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
2: This is Janice Taylor Collierby. I would like to wish Miss Antonio Danielle Pumpkin Taylor a happy 5th birthday today. Happy birthday, Pumpkin.
3: Good morning. My name is Stephen Smith, and I'm from Raleigh, North Carolina, and I am saying happy birthday to myself 6 or 7 times around the sun. God has blessed me, and I'm so happy to see it again.
4: Hi, my name is Penny Ward. I'd like to say happy birthday to Veronica Rainer, Katrina Phillips, Lady LaShiqua Jackson, Colleen Kelly Burnell, and Marco Anderson Jr.
5: Happy birthday to Tatum Thomas, Paula Lace Keller, and a special birthday go out to my niece, Terica Davis, from her mother, Terry, Uncle Gary, Joe, and the whole entire family. Happy, happy birthday to you.
6: Good morning. We would like to wish a very special happy second wedding anniversary to Christopher and Helena Woodard from the Hughes family. And holy thanks.
0: Of course, you guys are celebrities. You're joined by actor Dennis Haysbert. He's 72. Y'all know he's the president on 24. Sergeant Blaine on the unit. Daddy in Love and Basketball. But y'all, he was the married man in Waiting to Exhale. Remember how mama was all in the business talking about, he's a good man, Savannah. Y'all better stop interfering. Y'all don't know what's going on with them folk. He's a good man, Savannah. Anyway, reality TV host Andy Cohen and The Real Housewives is 58. Comedian Beetlejuice is 58. Actor TV host Wayne Brady from Let's Make a Deal and Don't Forget the Lyrics. He's 54. And singer-songwriter Lela James is 43. Happy birthday, everybody. It is your early morning praise party. I am Sherry Mackey. Good morning.

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0: It's Early Morning Praise Party. I am Sherry Mackey. It is time to tell you what's going on in entertainment news. Definitely wanting to lift up and pray for R&B legend Peabo Bryson. He's currently under medical care after suffering a stroke. The Grammy-winning singer, known for his hits like Can You Stop the Rain, is a master vocalist in the R&B genre and defining voice of the Quiet Storm era. With a career spanning six decades, Bryson has won Grammys for his work on Disney film soundtracks. No further details on the condition have been released, but fans are sending love and prayers for his recovery. I know that I am. Also, there will be a new NBA champ this year after San Antonio Spurs knocked off the defending champs, OKC Thunder. Yes, San Antonio took Game 7 of the Western Conference Final, baby, 111-103, to advance to the NBA Finals for the first time, y'all, since 2014. Yep. The Spurs will take on the New York Knicks, who swept their series against the Cleveland Cavaliers to win the Eastern Conference for the first time since 1999. So, their game tips off on Wednesday. This Wednesday, June 3rd. Come on, I'm looking forward to it. Also making news, baby, Malico Music Group announces the release of He Reigns, the latest single from the award-winning Mississippi Mass Choir's award-winning album, We Still Believe. Come on, David Curry Jr., the choir's co-founder and music minister. The song captures the choir's signature power and praise that have defined its legacy for decades. With his high-energy chorale arrangements and celebratory melody, He Reigns stands as a bold declaration of Jesus' sovereign rule, inviting listeners everywhere to lift their voices in worship. Y'all go get this brand new single from the Mississippi Mass Choir. He Reigns. Hey, that's what's making entertainment news. You're inside the party. Your early morning praise party with me, your girl, Sherry Mackey. Good morning.
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And here's the key. Answer the phone if it rings. They may be calling to let you know that you're a winner. Stick and stay in less than 9 minutes. We'll test your biblical knowledge with a Bible challenge question of the day.

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0: Richard Smallwood, total praise. It's a few minutes past the 9 o'clock hour of the party, your early morning praise party with me, your girl, Sherry Mackey. And you know, I love hearing from our hallelujah listeners when you tap the app, you tap the little red microphone, and you talk back to me.
1: Sherry, the word that you spoke today had an enormous impact. I thank you for the encouragement, and I pray that God blesses you and keep building and keep preaching that word, keep speaking that word of encouragement to those who are out here in the vineyard trying to do what he has asked for them to do. So I thank you for all that you are and all you will ever be. But give him all the glory. We always give him all the glory. Amen.
0: Amen. And to God be the glory. Hey, we've got today's word in less than 10 minutes right now. Judith Christie McAllister on your early morning praise party with me, your girl, Sherry Mackey.

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1: 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We gonna

right, family, that's going to do it for me, your girl, Sherry Mackey. I've got to get ready to get out of here. But before I go, you know, I like to share what I call a little Sherry-ism, a little wisdom I've learned along the way. Today, I'm encouraging you to lean into God's peace, not your fears. Lean into God's peace, not your fears. One brings clarity and the other brings confusion. I'd prefer the clarity rather than the confusion. So lean into God's peace. That's a little Sherry-ism, a little wisdom I've learned along the way. And now I'm sharing that with you. I pray something I've said or played today has ministered to your hearts and to your spirits, something that's encouraged you to go on in the name of the Father, realizing you are fearfully and wonderfully made in God's likeness and His image. Blessings to you. Make sure you join me in the morning at 6 a.m. for the party, your early morning praise party with me, your girl, Sherry Mackey. Love and blessings, y'all.

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But our God shall supply all of our needs according to his riches and glory in Christ Jesus. I got it. You got it. 95.7 Hallelujah FM, Memphis' Inspiration Station. I'm Kim Harper Johnson with you. It is a terrific Tuesday. It's the first Tuesday of June 2026. To God be the glory. And of course, June 2nd is a special day on the national calendar. Yeah, I'll tell you more about that. Of course I will later this hour. Right now, it's a classic by Douglas Miller. My soul has been anchored in the Lord. 95.7 Hallelujah FM.

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0: 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At the name of Jesus, every knee will bow and every tongue will confess that Jesus is Lord. 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

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As I attempt to do God's work by people who call themselves

0: Jesus, oh, he's a great king. All over this earth that he reigns sovereign. King of kings, Lord of lords, nobody but Jesus. 95.7 Hallelujah FM. Got Walter Hawkins on the way. Be grateful. Israel, a new breed. Again, I say rejoice. Well, June 2nd, yeah, that's today. It's a special day on the national calendar. It's hashtag Rotisserie Chicken Day. Yeah, for real. Every year on June 2nd, you know, well, there's numerous ways to cook a whole chicken, you know, baked, fried. There's something about rotisserie chicken. That slow cooking method that seals in flavor. Uh-huh. When cooking chicken using rotisserie chicken, the whole chicken is cooked on a rotisserie, you know, that spins, turns continuously over a heat source. 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But whether you choose to buy one or make your own with your rotisserie equipment, take pictures and post it all over your social media platforms everywhere. Hashtag Rotisserie Chicken Day. Yummy. 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

0: 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Got Charlie Wilson. Yes, I'm blessed. 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

We are not ashamed of the gospel of Jesus Christ. Hey, stand up and tell somebody about Jesus so they too can taste and see that the Lord is good. 95.7 Hallelujah FM. I'm Kim Harper Johnson. It is the lunch hour for most, and I've got some spiritual food for your soul later this hour. Are you hungry? Ah, man will not live by bread alone, but with every word that proceeds out of the mouth of God. Get your Bibles ready. Spiritual food for your soul is later this hour. Here's Lamar Campbell. It's all about the love. 95.

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All right. 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

0: God is love, and whoever lives in love lives in God, and God in them. 95.7 Hallelujah FM, Memphis's inspiration station. I'm Kim Harford Johnson. Yeah, that's me, keeping you company during your lunch hour on a terrific Tuesday. And I got some spiritual food for your soul straight ahead. Get those Bibles ready, all right? Here's PJ Morton, Mercy, 95.7.
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Jesus says, call unto me and I will answer and show you great and mighty things which you know not. The name is Jesus, and Jesus, we need you now. 95.7 Hallelujah FM, Memphis' Inspiration Station. I'm Kim Harper Johnson, inviting you to the party. Your early morning praise party with the one, the only, Sherry Mackey. 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

0: be fully persuaded that what God has promised, He is able also to perform it. What a mighty God we serve. 95.7 Hallelujah FM. We got the Sounds of Blackness on the way. Hold on, change is coming. Charles Jenkins, God be praised. I'm Kim Harford Johnson with you on a terrific Tuesday. And listen, the FedEx Forum will be open to the public for Grizzlies fans waiting for the newest Grizzly. Yeah, the team is hosting an NBA draft party starting at 6 p.m. on June 23rd, with fans able to watch the NBA draft on the Jumbotron at FedEx Forum. Yeah, that sounds like fun. I tell you, draft coverage starts at 7 p.m. and the Grizzlies own the third pick in this year's draft, with one of several highly coveted players expected to be available. Admission is free and parking will be available on a first-come, first-served basis inside the Gossett Motors Garage. That's going to be a great time, Grizzlies, to host that draft party at the FedEx Forum, 95.7.
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Jesus said, if I be lifted up, I'll draw all men unto me. Ah, God be praised. Hallelujah. 95.7, Memphis' inspiration station. 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All right, listen to win. Here's Jonathan Nelson, I Believe.

The Lord will fight for you. You need only to be still. Oh, won't he do it? Yes, he will. I'm a witness. And I know I've got some witnesses listening right now. Amen. 95.7 Hallelujah FM, Memphis' inspiration station. It's a terrific Tuesday, June 2nd. And it's somebody's birthday. And I'm going to help you celebrate with a gift from me to you straight ahead. Right now, the Clark Sisters, the legends themselves, along with Mariah Carey, Jesus I Do, 95.7.

0: be steadfast, unmovable, always abounding in the work of the Lord Jesus, I do. 95.7 Hallelujah FM, Memphis' inspiration station, got a great one for you. So glad we don't look like what we've been through. That classic is on the way straight ahead. Well, it's a terrific Tuesday. It is June 2nd, the first Tuesday of June 2026. And is it your birthday? Ah, it is. Let me help you celebrate. Happy birthday to you. Happy birthday and many more. Happy birthday to you. Yes, a gift from me to you. Yes, it's from my heart. You're welcome. Whatever your celebration may be on today, whether it's a work anniversary, church anniversary, husbands and wives celebrating a wedding anniversary, or maybe you're celebrating because it's Tuesday. Well, this is the day that the Lord has made. Rejoice and be glad in it. And again, I say, rejoice. 95.7.
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0: territory on this battlefield for the Lord. And Brown Missionary Baptist Church in South Haven, Mississippi is equipping believers, evangelizing sinners, and boldly proclaiming the gospel of Jesus Christ.
1: I need the Lord. You need the Lord. We need the Lord.
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1: And the Bible said it is by the blessings of the upright that the city is exalted. That was weighing on me. Lord, what does that look like? What does it look like? And here's what the Lord said. Think of it like this. Think of it as this is our city. This is our city, and those are the people in our city, and you got everything else in our city. You got a government, you got infrastructure, you got businesses, and everything else is in our city. But look what's happening right now. Ain't nothing happening. Ain't nothing happening. But you get the right saved individuals, when sanctified folks who don't just come to church, but they live it day by day. They are upright on their job. They are upright in the community. They are upright in the classroom. When you put those folks and add them to the midst, they love their wives. They respect their husband. They don't cheat and steal on the job. When you add those people to the mix, here is what happened. The Bible said the blessings of God will flow on their life. And when God began to pour out his blessings upon their life, guess what is happening, y'all? The Bible said the city begins to be exalted and it began to rise up because the right folks are there. You see, the favor of God will fall on blessed folks and be a blessing to everybody in your house. That's why Joshua said, as for me and my house, we will serve the Lord. And when that happens, everything rises around you. And so the upright citizens are good for a city and make it prosper. But that ain't the end of the verse. What does the verse say? The verse says that the talk of the wicked tears it apart. By the mouth of the wicked, it is overthrown. In other words, when the wrong stuff is happening, and you just got haters and naysayers and all kinds of division, what has been taken up will go back down. Now, I want y'all to keep that in your mind. And so the picture is we need more upright citizens in the city. What does an upright citizen do for the country and for the community, for the city? I'm glad you asked. Let me tell you and I'll let you go. First of all, upright citizens are the moral compass. Upright citizens are the moral compass. Somebody actually gave me a fancy compass one day. Thank y'all so very much for the gift. We are the spiritual influence. We make the difference because of the fact, Proverbs 11, verse 11, let me read it one more time. Upright citizens are good for a city and make it prosperous. As a spiritual influence, we have been called by God to be the light and the salt. We are the light. Let your light so shine that men will see your good works and glorify the Father in heaven. As the moral compass, as the spiritual influence, we point people to Christ. We point people to Jesus Christ. Do you not know that Jesus is the way, the truth, and the life? Matter of fact, the greatest need that anybody have in our community is salvation. The greatest need is being rescued from sin. The greatest need is when the shackles of sin can fall from somebody's life and they have a relationship with Jesus Christ. That's why we witness. That's why we tell others. That's why we ask the question, who's your one? Because when we point people to Christ, we give them the privilege of being saved. But not only do we point people to Christ, brothers and sisters, but as the moral compass, we portray Jesus in our actions. You see, you are going to be the only Bible that some folks read. Your life ought to portray Jesus. What about the folks who never come to church? Look, what moves the very heart of God, what opens up the very floodgates of heaven is when in repentance and righteousness we live out Jesus in everything that we do. Proverbs chapter 11, verse 10, look what it said. Verse right before that, the whole city celebrates when the godly succeed. They shout for joy when the wicked die. Even the world have sense enough to know that repentance and righteousness is what reaps reward for everybody. Everybody understand, brothers and sisters, that things will get better if only the bad people would not be around. That's why we have jails. That's why we have penitentiary that simply said, if you want to abide by the rules, if you want to live and be a law-abiding citizen, you can stay right in the neighborhood. But when you make up your mind that you want to go rogue and go shooting and doing all of those things, we got a place for you. It's called 201 Poplar, and we'll keep you there so that you will not be a threat to the community. And so we do that by portraying Jesus in all of our actions. Not only do we point folks to Christ, we portray Jesus in all of our actions, y'all, but we pray for God's favor. We pray for God's favor. We pray for God's favor. We ask God's blessing on the community. We are the moral compass. Pastor, you done lost your mind. Are you trying to tell me that if we simply, as moral, upright folks, point folks to Christ, portray Jesus, live him out in our life, and pray to God that things are going to turn around? Do you really think that? I'm crazy enough to believe that. The reason why I'm crazy enough to believe it is because in the book of Jonah, God told Jonah, Jonah, I want you to go down to Nineveh. I've seen how wicked these folks are. They are vicious, everybody murdering, and they are full of valor. And I want you to tell them that I'm getting ready to destroy them. Jonah went down to wicked Nineveh, and he tried to run away at first, but he ended up, God sent him to Nineveh. He had one simple message to Nineveh. 40 days from now, Nineveh is going to be destroyed. 40 days from now, Nineveh is going to be destroyed. I want you to see what happened. Jonah chapter 3, verse 7 through 10. Then the king and his nobles sent the decree throughout the city. No one, not even the animals from your herds and flock, may eat or drink anything at all. People and animals alike must wear garments of mourning, and everyone must pray earnestly to God. They must turn from their evil ways and stop all their violence. Who can tell? Perhaps even yet God will change his mind and hold back his fierce anger from destroying us. Look at verse 10. When God saw what they had done and how they had put a stop to their evil ways, He did what? He changed his mind and did not carry out the destruction he had threatened. Now, if God will allow wicked Nineveh to avoid judgment simply because they got right and stopped their evil way, what do you think God would do if his people would get right with him. Can I tell you what he'll do? 2 Chronicles chapter 7 verse 14. If my people who are called by my name will humble themselves and pray, seek

land. If we want healing in the land, it starts with us. Good God Almighty, if we begin to get right, if we begin to pray, if we begin to

0: are upright citizens. We are the moral compass. We are the ones to point folks in the right direction. Here's what God is saying to us, Brown, this morning. Let's lead and not follow. Let's lead and not follow. I was sitting there in Lagos, Nigeria, airport Friday, getting ready to come back home, and I was talking with a young man. I started talking to him, and his name, Dr. Kenny Oromalade. He heads the St. Elizabeth Hospital in D.C., largest psychiatric hospital in that area. And he was telling me that they deal with all kinds of patients, and we were talking about mental health and talking about even the fact that they have to deal with young people who have committed all of these crimes. And so I said, well, let me pick your brain. Why do we have all of this stuff happening in our city? Why do we have it happening? I love what he said. He said many of these young people are growing up with no faith, no family, no father in the home, no one.
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0: In everything, give thanks unto the Lord. This is the will of God in Christ Jesus concerning us. 95.7 Hallelujah FM, Memphis' inspiration station. I'm Kim Harper Johnson, ready for some tender and juicy chicken. Well, today is hashtag rotisserie chicken day. Have some for lunch or dinner today and share it with family and friends. 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You may have a special recipe for your rotisserie chicken. 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Here's Bishop T.D. Jakes. 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

0: 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I'm Kim Harper Johnson. It's been a pure blessing, a pleasure, and it's always a ball to be with you on this terrific Tuesday, reminding you that we serve a promise keeper. And according to God's word, all of his promises are yea and amen. Yes, and so be it. Here's a promise. We know that God causes all things to work together for good to those that love God, to those that are called according to his purpose. No matter what you may be facing, good or bad, it's all good. In the end, we win. It's God's promise. Yay. 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

0: Oh, that's Tim Rogers and the Fellas, and thank you, Lord, for a change that has come over me. I'm Tracy Bethay. Happy Tuesday to you and yours, another Lord's Day. Still to come, music from Jonathan McReynolds with Steel. Here's God's Property and My Life is in Your Hands. 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

It's all right to get your praise on with 95.7 Hallelujah FM. Hey, I'm Tracy Bethay. That's Dietrich Haddon, Ruben Studdard, and Mary Mary. That's why I love them like I do. I'm Tracy Bethay. Glad to be in your company. Here's EJ Fields with Mercy Enduring.

0: says his mercy endureth forever. That is E.J. Fields and Mercy Endureth. I'm Tracy Bethay, glad to be in your company on this beautiful Tuesday. And you know what? We love to bless our listening. Yeah, the winning, I should say, continues. You're hearing people, y'all talking about this $2,500 that you got a chance to win. It's called the 250K USA Getaway. So if you didn't know, America, we're celebrating our 250th birthday. And I bet that there are a lot of places that you have never been to, but you've always wanted to go to, whether it's a landmark, a venue. A lot of people really want to go to Chicago. I want to go to Chicago and see this new Obama Center. Or maybe you want to head to New York. Never been there. We're going to give you a chance 4 times a day to get in and get this $2,500. And that could send you on a nice trip to Chicago. Yeah. Matter of fact, let's head over to the Talkback feature on the iHeartRadio app. Who's checking in on today? Where would you like to go?
1: I would love to go see President Barack Obama's museum in Chicago, Illinois. I would love to go if I win the money. Thank you.
0: All right, that's what I'm talking about. Say she want to go to Chicago. That sounds like Mother Dorothy. Mother Dorothy, she lives in Dallas, Texas. She loves to tap that app, and she wants to go to Chicago to see the Obama Center. And they say it's absolutely amazing. And you know what? You could be the next big winner. Coming up a little after 5 o'clock, another chance. 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Someone said the other day, Martha's Vineyard. That's a beautiful place. Yeah. So keep listening for your chance to win. Coming up, we've got words of inspirations from Greater Community Temple Church of God in Christ.
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13: 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And then the second half of the show was me with the Dap Kings as the rhythm section and the National Symphony Orchestra as the strings doing the entire What's Going On album. 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
2: 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Hey, don't forget, every Wednesday night is what we call Wow Wednesday. It's an incredible time in the Word of God. That's right, Word on Wednesdays, and we're excited about that as well. So many great things are going on at GCT. Our camp is going on right now, and I want to thank all you incredible parents for taking the time to invest in your children and let them sign up for Camp Porter. That's right, Camp Porter, the name you know. 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If you want to call for more information about the camp, you can call someone right there, right now. That's 901-542-5255. And remember, the camp is open to children from ages 4 to 15. We've got great camp counselors as well as educated teachers that are sharing and blessing our kids. So many wonderful things for them, and you're going to certainly be impressed when you come by and check it out. I'm Bishop Porter. Enjoy the Word of God. We're going to share with you right now. Doing this all over the world. It doesn't take God long when you want something. He that hunger and thirst after righteousness shall be what? Feel. Look at your neighbor and say, you need to get your appetite back. Amen. I want to talk for a few moments about this, how to receive the Holy Ghost. Say it, how to receive the Holy Ghost. See, the Holy Ghost is not just an influence to admire. Amen. But a gift that is to be received. Say, he's a gift that must be received. Amen. In my book, I say you don't work hard for him. You get him to do the hard work. Amen. And that's why he empowers you so you can do what God wants you to do in the earth. Jesus promised him that, meaning the Holy Ghost, because it's not it's he. Amen. He, the Holy Spirit. So Jesus promised him, meaning the Holy Ghost. The Father sent him. Believers are commanded to be filled with him. Say that again. Jesus promised him. The Father sent him. And believers are commanded to be filled with him. All right. In Acts chapter 2, they did not earn the Holy Ghost. They positioned themselves to receive what God had already promised. Amen. So they got ready to receive him. And that's what you got to do even now. I've noticed when people can't receive the Holy Ghost or they have a problem, it's because they have not conditioned themselves to be ready for him. So you have to condition yourself to receive all day. Today, you should have been asking God, got out of your car, say, God, do it again for me. Even right now, why don't you just whisper, say, Lord, do it again for me. Come on, say, Lord, do it again for me. Come on, say, fill me again, Lord. So that means everything around you, you put your whole body, your mind, your atmosphere, your seat, your chair, people near you in the expectation of receiving the Holy Ghost. Let me hurry and get to point number one. I promise you my sermon is not long at all today because we're looking for God to do something. Say amen. Point number one, receive him through expectation and faith. Tell your neighbor, receive him through expectation and faith. Thank you, Nick, for doing a great job there. I added faith after I'd already sent that to you. Receive him through expectation and faith, because that's what expectation is. It's belief, it's faith, right? So you got to be looking for God to do something. Tell your neighbor what you're looking for. Amen. They were waiting because Jesus had told them to wait. He told them to go to the upper room and wait until you're endued with power from on high. It's another teaching I can get to, Gerard, because there's a difference between endued and endowed. All right, there's a difference between endued and endowed. Endowment is something God has to put on you and in you. Endowment is something that can be handed down from your families. Have you ever noticed in some families there's a lot of police officers? In some families there's a lot of doctors. In some families there's a lot of attorneys. In some families there's a lot of plumbers. In some families there's a lot of preachers. In some families there's a lot of dope dealers. It's called endowment. Y'all ain't gonna work with me, are you? But endowment is something that comes from God. Tell somebody, I want the endowment. He said, go there to the upper room until you're endued. Good God Almighty. I feel you praying over there, prophet. Until you're endued with power from on high. See, you got to get to where God wants you to be. Everybody, let me tell you, everybody trying to stay at your house and get, you can't get everything at the house. You got to come out of that house. Tell your name, come out of that house. Come out of that house and get in the presence of God. Amen. David said again, I was glad when they said unto me, let's go to the house of the Lord. So here he says that they were seeking and endued. They had expectation. Before you can receive the Holy Ghost, you must believe he is for you. That's why I mentioned last Sunday why you need him. You got to have that ready understanding that I really need him, because some of y'all think you don't need the Holy Ghost. I'm good, I'm Gucci. No, the devil is a lie. Temptation, trouble, trials, situations are going to come where you're going to need more than what you think you got. You cannot receive what you do not expect. Say amen, somebody. And you coming up in here just because you got on white don't mean you looking for nothing. Say amen, somebody. You got to have in your mind, I don't care what it takes. I don't care how high I got to jump. I don't care how far I got to run. I don't care how loud I got to shout. God, anyway, you bless me, I'll be satisfied. Somebody shout hallelujah in here. Luke 11:13 says, if ye then, I feel God in this place, being evil, know how to give good gifts unto your children. How many of you all got kids? That's somebody walking around with, he just got that baby dedicated. He loves that baby, and will do anything for that baby. But guess what? He ain't God, and you not God. The scripture says, we then being evil, meaning we have the propensity, we have possibilities of doing wrong in us. Say amen, somebody. But we give good gifts to our children. How much more shall your heavenly Father give the Holy Ghost to them that ask him? Say amen, somebody. In other words, you're not going to do more for your children than God's going to do for his. So we have to posture ourselves, right? So this, I mentioned there were three posturings that have to happen. This first posture is to say, Lord, I believe you promised me, you promised the Holy Ghost for me, fill me. All right, say that, Lord, I believe you promised me the Holy Ghost, fill me, please. Amen. So knowing what is available is necessary. Acts 19, verses 1 and 2 says, and it came to pass that while Apollos was at Corinth, Paul, having passed through the upper coast, came to Ephesus and finding certain disciples. And he said unto them, have ye received the Holy Ghost since you believe? He saw the disciples working around and doing the things. He said, have you received the Holy Ghost since you believe? And they said unto him, we have not so much much as heard whether there be any Holy Ghost. Now, they weren't saying they never heard of the Holy Ghost. They just thought he wasn't necessary or no longer available. Amen, somebody. I need you to know today that the Holy Ghost, he's here right now. And as soon as you open up, he's going to step in. Good God Almighty. I need you to tell somebody he's here right now. And they're just waiting on you to really open up for real. Tell your neighbor, you got to do this for real. Amen, somebody. All right. Point number two. I told you I got to go. What was point number one? Expectation. Right? Expectation. Pay attention. Make some notes. Do something. Don't be saying the wrong answer. Say amen, somebody. Point number one, expectation. You got to be looking for the Holy Ghost. Point number two, receive him through unity and surrender. Say that. Receive him through unity and surrender. That's why you got to get everybody on your road. Don't let nobody be talking to you about some stupid stuff right now. Say amen. You got to tell them, we ain't doing that. Tell them, we ain't doing that. Amen. Anybody coming to you with something? We ain't playing right now. I'm trying to get the Holy Ghost. I'm trying to get another feeling. And I want this whole row. I want you to want your whole row to be filled. Look down your row. Say, y'all start looking for the Holy Ghost. Look down and tell them, we all going to get the Holy Ghost today. Come on, look down your row. Tell them, we all getting filled today. Amen. You got a new wig on, tied down. Or pull that joker off. Because we finna get everything. Tell somebody everything. Help my shake head that God got you at home. I want you, if you sitting on that couch, get ready to be.

0: Somebody shout unity. Look back down at Rosa. Let's get together now. Let's get together. Y'all quit sitting with folk that don't want you to get nothing. Amen. If you got some haters on your row, find you another row. So I ain't dealing with, I need to be around some folk that want what I want today. Now look down and ask them, do y'all want the Holy Ghost? And they talking about we ain't know there be no Holy Ghost. Move. What? Unity helps. Watch this. Unity helps to set.
1: 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And then 924 North Dunlap at the corner of Chelsea, just 5 minutes from downtown, is our 12:30 p.m. worship on Sundays. And then, of course, we have Wednesday night Bible study at 7 o'clock. It's only like 45, 50 minutes of wonderful teaching and worship. You will be blessed for sure. Thank God for each of you. Don't forget about Camp Porter. 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We're open from 6 a.m. to 6 p.m., taking kids from age 4 until 15. And I want to thank the many parents that have already signed up. 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Greater Community Temple, Church of God in Christ. I'm Bishop Porter. 901-542-5255. Be blessed.

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Let's start with Hobbs and Michael McDonald with Every Day. I'm Tracy Bethay. Be sure to check out your early morning praise party with Sherry Mackey. As a matter of fact, this coming Thursday morning, Sherry Mackey will be making a big announcement that you don't want to miss. So be sure to check out your early morning praise party with Sherry Mackey right here on 95.7. Here's music from Donald Lawrence and Sometimes, you got to encourage yourself. We're 95.7 Hallelujah FM.

That's singing. I said singing. LeAndria Johnson with Better Days. I believe I received that. I'm Tracy Bethea. Glad to be in your company. Got your birthdays coming up.

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I love it. Still to come, music from Bryn Jones with Praise in the Choir Stand. Here's the Sounds of Blackness with Optimistic. We're 95.7 Hallelujah FM.

0: That's music from Brent Jones and Praise in the Choir Stand. We ain't playing. That's how we win, by giving God our praise. I'm Tracy Bethay, glad to be in your company on this beautiful Tuesday, and we are in the midst of blessing our listeners once again. It's called the 250K USA Getaway. We know that there, I know for me, there are quite a few states that I haven't visited that I would love. San Diego is one of those places that I've never been, but I would like to go. And so as we celebrate America's 250th birthday, hey, we're giving the gift to you. Your chance at $2,500 to take that vacation and go to that city, that state, that landmark that you have always wanted to go. Let's head over to the talkback feature. Where is it that you want to go?
1: Good afternoon. Hi, I'm Janice Mothers from Bowen, Mississippi.
0: All right, Janice.
1: I do have a couple places that are on my list, and I just remember Martha's Vineyard.
0: Yes.
1: Has been in my mind forever, even watching it on TV. But I would love to go there.
0: All right, Miss Janice in Mississippi. Yeah, Martha's Vineyard, I've been, and it is an amazing place full of culture. You would enjoy it, yes. Beautiful place with beautiful, beautiful people. So Janice in Mississippi says she wants to get to Martha's Vineyard, and $2,500 could get her there. So keep listening. It happens four times a day, Monday through Friday, at 8 a.m., 11 a.m., 2 p.m. and 5 p.m., all right? So as a matter of fact, you've probably still got a little time to go on and enter the keyword Liberty, L-I-B-E-R-T-Y. 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And we want to say, we made it happen. 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

I tell you, I love this remake from Anthony David and Algebra Blessed. Yeah, the original from BB and CC Winans talking about heaven. I'm Tracy Bethay, glad to be in your company. Here's a classic from the Tommies and the Holy Ghost. We're 95.7 Hallelujah FM.

Well, God has spoken. Let the church say amen. I've got Brent Jones coming up in the Gospel Truth and Gospel News, honey. Brought to you by Springdale Baptist Church in the heart of North Memphis, 1193 Springdale Street. Oh, shout out to Pastor Reverend Timothy T. Taylor. Definitely, you want to go get some good service? Yes, Sunday school starts Sunday mornings at 9:15 a.m., followed by morning worship service Sundays at 10:45. And then need a little midday nugget? Yeah, you want to check them out on Thursdays for TNT, Thursday Night Teachings at 6:15 p.m. It's all happening at Springdale Baptist Church, 1193 Springdale Street with Reverend Timothy Taylor. 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
1: Today in the Gospel Truth and Gospel News, honey, riding high on the runway success of his blockbuster single and album, Praise in the Choir Stand, Grammy and Stellar Award winner Brent Jones drops a surprise album, The Remixes, featuring a hot new radio single, Praise in the Choir Stand, We Ain't Playing Remix. Hailed as the hardest working man in gospel with over 200 plus dates a year, Brent continues to push the envelope of gospel music with his relentless work ethic, musical excellence, and creative risk-taking. Praise in the Choir Stand, We Ain't Playing Remix is a reimagined remix of Brent's signature choir anthem that continues to top charts around the world. It's streaming now, the remix of Praise in the Choir Stand, We Ain't Playing. I'm Tracy Bethay, and that's a look at the Gospel Truth and Gospel News, honey. Looking for a church home? Need some good biblical teaching? Head over to Springdale Baptist Church, located at 1193 Springdale Street in the heart of North Memphis. Sunday morning service at 9:15 a.m., followed by morning worship at 10:45, and then need a nugget during the midday week to strengthen you up? It's all about TNT. That's Thursday night teachings at 6:15 over at Springdale Baptist Church, 1193 Springdale Street. Shout out to Pastor Reverend Timothy T. Taylor. Yep, they're our friends, and they sponsor the Gospel Truth and Gospel News, honey.
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Dang, listen, listen. The Bible says in Proverbs 24:18, a just man, falleth seven times, but rises back up again. Now, what makes him just? We in the church would call him wicked. If he falls seven times, one time we can understand, twice maybe, but seven times. Well, what makes him just from the Bible standpoint is that he has enough sense to realize that he can get back up. And not only just get back up, but get back in line. No matter where you've fallen from, no matter what you've done, no matter how many times you've done it, it's not too late. He is so much in love with you that his mercy endures. His mercy is everlasting. It's not too late. No matter what you've done, no matter where you've been, God is still faithful and he's still just, even when we're unfaithful and when we're not just. He's so faithful and just, he'll forgive you of every single solitary sin, no matter how many promises you've made and broken in Jesus' name.

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0: It's all right to get your praise on with 95.7 Hallelujah FM. That is Memphis owned Lisa Noel Smith and the Brown Singers. Yes, he does. God keeps his promises. Thank you, Lord. I'm Tracy Bethay. Glad to be in your company. Be sure to check out your early morning praise party with Sherry Mackey. Yes. This coming Thursday morning, through the 7 o'clock hour, Sherry Mackey's got a big special announcement that she will be making. So you definitely want to tune in. Yeah. So tune in. She's got a big announcement and you're going to love it. You're going to like it. And that's what we do. And she's also got your next chance to get hold of this $2,500. Yep, America's turning 250 years old and you get the present. $2,500. I know that there is a city that you've always wanted to visit, or maybe a landmark, you know. Go to D.C. and check out some of the amazing museums there. Or Chicago, you know, it's Black Music Month. Nashville has an amazing, the National African American Music Museum. We've got Memphis represented by way of Kirk Whalum in that museum. Bishop G.E. Patterson. So that is a beautiful museum to check out in downtown Nashville. Maybe you want to go there. $2,500 can get you there and put a little money in your pocket as well. So keep listening. Another chance to get this $2,500 in the USA Getaway starts tomorrow morning, 8 a.m. with your girl Sherry Mackey on your early morning praise party.
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She is one of the most decorated gospel artists of our time. That's CeCe Winans and Pray. I'm Tracy, but they got Donna Lawrence and Healed on the way here at the Canton Spirituals and Clean Up.

It's Donald Lawrence. Thank you, Lord. I am healed. I'm Tracy Bethay. Glad to be in your company on this Tuesday evening. Got some PJ Morton on the way. Here's Doug Williams and Living Testimony. We're 95.7 Hallelujah FM.

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It's all right to get your praise on with 95.7 Hallelujah FM. Fred Hammond doing big things. Yes. Matter of fact, I think I've got him coming up this week in the gospel.

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